0: We are at Marshfield Assembly of God's Magic 4th event tonight. And going on stage in just a few minutes is Hannah Kerr. And Hannah, what does it mean to you to be here to sing about our Jesus on the 250th birthday of this nation?
1: It's so special. I've never done a show on the 4th of July before, and to do it today of all days is so cool. I'm singing worship songs, my own songs, and also God Bless the USA by Lee Greenwood. So I'm kind of doing like the best of all of it, and I'm so excited. It's so sweet, like all these people out here just ready to worship. It's a beautiful night. I'm just so excited.
0: Thank you so much for sharing your talents with us tonight here.
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The sun is about to set, which means those fireworks are about to go off. Anaya with the wind. According to timeanddate.com, the sun's supposed to be setting at 8:36 p.m., so we have about half an hour left. But for right now, you can enjoy those firecrackers and sparklers. And enjoy I Love Jesus by Mac Powell.

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0: What better day to spend this holiday than by enjoying patriotic music? Make sure to stay tuned in to The Wind from 9 p.m. to about 10:30 p.m. and that is when we'll have that patriotic music soundtrack. So that's going to be very enjoyable, and it's also going to be a way that we at The Wind participate in patriotism as well. Enjoy this holiday.
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What an upbeat song, Old Church Choir by Zach Williams. Anaya with The Wind. The Wind is your America 250 soundtrack. Patriotic music will air from 9 p.m. until about 10:30 p.m. tonight. Join us as we celebrate this great nation God gave us.

0: by now, I'm sure y'all already set off some amazing fireworks, Anaya, with the wind. I remember my first time doing that, and it was so, so cool. It just kind of hits different when you do it from your own front yard. Keep enjoying family, fun, and fellowship as you stay tuned in to the wind.
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1: In the past 250 years, America has borne witness to some amazing firsts. Benjamin Franklin experimented with a kite and lightning. Alexander Graham Bell rang in the telephone. And on Christmas Eve, 1906, O Holy Night, played on a violin, became the first live music ever broadcast over the radio. It was followed by a reading of Luke chapter 2. Christian radio can trace its roots to these historic achievements of America's past. Happy birthday, America, and thank you for helping the wind spread the gospel to the Ozarks and the four states.
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If you've never set off a firework before, now may be the time to do that. 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It's just so fun to do it around family as well.

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0: The National Weather Service in Springfield has issued a severe thunderstorm warning for southeastern Barton County, western Dade County, until 10:30 p.m. Central Daylight Time. At 9:44 p.m. Central Daylight Time, a severe thunderstorm was located near Golden City, or 7 miles southeast of Lamar, moving east at 25 miles per hour. Expected hazards include 60 miles per hour wind gusts and quarter-size hail. This is a radar-indicated threat. The following impacts are expected. Hail damage to vehicles is expected. Expect wind damage to roofs, siding, and trees. Locations impacted include Lamar, Lockwood, Golden City, Arcola, Kenoma, Miala, Chadarville, Minard, and Sylvania. For your protection, move to an interior room on the lowest floor of a building. Repeating, a severe thunderstorm warning has been issued until 10:30 p.m. Central Daylight Time for the following counties in Missouri, Barton, and Dade.
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The National Weather Service in Springfield has issued a severe thunderstorm warning for northeastern Newton County, northwestern Lawrence County, southeastern Jasper County, until 10:45 p.m. Central Daylight Time. At 10:05 p.m. Central Daylight Time, a severe thunderstorm was located near Sarkoxy, or 10 miles southeast of Carthage, moving northeast at 30 miles per hour. Expected hazards include 60 miles per hour wind gusts and quarter-size hail. This is a radar-indicated threat. The following impacts are expected. Hail damage to vehicles is expected. Expect wind damage to roofs, siding, and trees. Locations impacted include Mount Vernon, Granby, Sarkoxy, Diamond, Fidelity, Stott City, Freestadt, Wentworth, La Russell, Reeds, Ritchie, Hoburg, and Red Oak. This includes Interstate 44 between mile markers 19 and 45. For your protection, move to an interior room on the lowest floor of a building. Repeating, a severe thunderstorm warning has been issued until 10:45 p.m. Central Daylight Time for the following counties in Missouri, Jasper, Lawrence, and Newton.

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0: 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The

National Weather Service in Springfield has issued a severe thunderstorm warning for southeastern Newton County, McDonald County, western Barry County until 11 p.m. Central Daylight Time. At 10:11 p.m. Central Daylight Time, a severe thunderstorm was located near Washburn, or 10 miles southwest of Cassville, moving northeast at 15 miles per hour. Expected hazards include 60 miles per hour wind gusts and quarter-size hail. This is a radar-indicated threat. The following impacts are expected. Hail damage to vehicles is expected. Expect wind damage to roofs, siding, and trees. Locations impacted include Big Sugar Creek State Park, Cassville, Anderson, Noel, Dodge, Purdy, Southwest City, Pineville, Exeter, Wheaton, Butterfield, Washburn, Lanigan, Fairview, Pioneer, Stella, Stark City, Wayne, Powell, and Ridgely. For your protection, move to an interior room on the lowest floor of a building. Repeating, a severe thunderstorm warning has been issued until 11 p.m. Central Daylight Time for the following counties in Missouri, Barry, McDonald, and Newton.

The National Weather Service in Springfield has issued a severe thunderstorm warning for northeastern Lawrence County until 11:15 p.m. Central Daylight Time. At 10:22 p.m. Central Daylight Time, a severe thunderstorm was located near Miller, or 7 miles northwest of Mount Vernon, moving northeast at 20 miles per hour. Expected hazards include ping pong ball size hail and 60 miles per hour wind gusts. This is a radar indicated threat. The following impacts are expected: people and animals outdoors will be injured. Expect hail damage to roofs, siding, windows, and vehicles. Expect wind damage to roofs, siding, and trees. Locations impacted include Mount Vernon, Miller, Halltown, and Chesapeake. This includes Interstate 44 between mile markers 46 and 58. For your protection, move to an interior room on the lowest floor of a building. Repeating, a severe thunderstorm warning has been issued until 11:15 p.m. Central Daylight Time for the following county: Lawrence, Missouri,

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0: The Wind.

The National Weather Service in Springfield has issued a severe thunderstorm warning for northwestern Lawrence County, northeastern Jasper County, southern Dade County, until 11:15 p.m. Central Daylight Time. At 10:29 p.m. Central Daylight Time, a severe thunderstorm was located near Golden City, or 15 miles southwest of Greenfield, moving east at 10 miles per hour. Expected hazards include 60 miles per hour wind gusts and quarter-size hail. This is a radar-indicated threat. The following impacts are expected. Hail damage to vehicles is expected. Expect wind damage to roofs, siding, and trees. Locations impacted include Greenfield, Lockwood, Everton, South Greenfield, Maple Grove, Pennsboro, Dudenville, and Minard. For your protection, move to an interior room on the lowest floor of a building. Repeating, a severe thunderstorm warning has been issued until 11:15 p.m. Central Daylight Time for the following counties in Missouri, Dade, Jasper, and Lawrence.

I hope y'all have been having a blast this 4th of July, no pun intended, Anaya with the wind. And I'm also hoping you've been enjoying the patriotic music. We now are resuming back to our encouraging songs like Big God by Tyrion.

The National Weather Service in Springfield has issued a severe thunderstorm warning for northeastern Newton County, western Lawrence County, southeastern Jasper County until 11:15 p.m. Central Daylight Time. At 10:44 p.m. Central Daylight Time, a severe thunderstorm was located 7 miles east of Sarkoxie, or 9 miles west of Mount Vernon, moving east at 25 miles per hour. Expected hazards include 60 miles per hour wind gusts and quarter-size hail. This is a radar-indicated threat. The following impacts are expected. Hail damage to vehicles is expected. Expect wind damage to roofs, siding, and trees. Locations impacted include Mount Vernon, Sarkoxie, Pier City, Stoth City, Freestadt, Wentworth, Avila.

Lima, Larussell, Reeds, Hoburg, and Red Oak. This includes Interstate 44 between mile markers 25 and 45. For your protection, move to an interior room on the lowest floor of a building. Repeating, a severe thunderstorm warning has been issued until 11:15 p.m. Central Daylight Time for the following counties: in Missouri, Jasper, Lawrence, and Newton.

The National Weather Service in Springfield has issued a severe thunderstorm warning for northern Barry County, southern Lawrence County, until 11:15 p.m. Central Daylight Time. At 10:47 p.m. Central Daylight Time, a severe thunderstorm was located over Monett, moving northeast at 30 miles per hour. Expected hazards include 60 miles per hour wind gusts and quarter-size hail. This is a radar-indicated threat. The following impacts are expected. Hail damage to vehicles is expected. Expect wind damage to roofs, siding, and trees. Locations impacted include Monett, Aurora, Cassville, Marionville, Pier City, Purdy, Exeter, Verona, Butterfield, Pioneer, McDowell, Pleasant Ridge, and Madry. For your protection, move to an interior room on the lowest floor of a building. Repeating, a severe thunderstorm warning has been issued until 11:15 p.m. Central Daylight Time for the following counties in Missouri, Barry and Lawrence,

0: wasn't Stephen Curtis Chapman's song perfect for this holiday? America the Beautiful, Anaya with the Wind. It's also a perfect time to just dive into God's scripture. The verse of the day comes from 1 Peter 2, verse 9. But you are a chosen people, a royal priesthood, a holy nation, God's special possession, that you may declare the praises of him who called you out of darkness into his wonderful light. For more encouraging scripture, stay tuned in to The Wind.
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I hope y'all have been enjoying this holiday. Anaya here with the wind. But the celebration of our country does not need to end here. We can research more about it, participate in patriotism, and most importantly, thank God for this amazing country. 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There's been so

National Weather Service in Springfield has issued a severe thunderstorm warning for Western Christian County, Stone County, Northern Barry County, Lawrence County, Western Greene County, Southern Dade County, until 11:45 p.m. Central Daylight Time. At 11:06 p.m. Central Daylight Time, severe thunderstorms were located along a line extending from near Everton to near Marionville to 11 miles west of Galena, moving east at 30 miles per hour. Expected hazards include 60 miles per hour wind gusts and quarter-size hail. This is a radar-indicated threat. The following impacts are expected. Hail damage to vehicles is expected. Expect wind damage to roofs, siding, and trees. Locations impacted include Western Springfield, Nixa, Republic, Table Rock Lake, Monette, Aurora, Battlefield, Willard, Mount Vernon, Cassville, Silver Dollar City, Kimberling City, Marionville, Clever, Ash Grove, Crane, Pier City, Purdy, Billings, and Reed Spring. This includes Interstate 44 between mile markers 33 and 76. For your protection, move to an interior room on the lowest floor of a building. Repeating, a severe thunderstorm warning has been issued until 11:45 p.m. Central Daylight Time for the following counties in Missouri: Barry, Christian, Dade, Greene, Lawrence, and Stone.

0: What an encouraging song. It really is Amazing Grace by Phil Wickham. Anaya with The Wind. 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

Anaya here with The Wind. 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

National Weather Service in Springfield has issued a flash flood warning for Lawrence County until 5:45 a.m. Central Daylight Time Sunday. At 11:32 p.m. Central Daylight Time, Doppler radar indicated thunderstorms producing heavy rain across the warned area. Between 1 and 2.5 inches of rain have fallen. The expected rainfall rate is 1 to 2.5 inches in 1 hour. Flash flooding is ongoing or expected to begin shortly. Expected hazards include flash flooding caused by thunderstorms. Source, radar. The following impacts are expected: flash flooding of small creeks and streams, urban areas, highways, streets and underpasses, as well as other poor drainage and low-lying areas. Some locations that will experience flash flooding include Monette, Aurora, Mount Vernon, Marionville, Pier City, Verona, Stott City, Freestadt, La Russell, Hoburg, and Chesapeake. This includes the following low water crossings: Center Creek at County Road 2220, Turnback Creek at County Road 2100, Spring River at County Road 2110, and North Fork Clear Creek at Nellie Avenue. Turn around, don't drown when encountering flooded roads. Many flood deaths occur in vehicles. Be especially cautious at night when it is harder to recognize the dangers of flooding. Repeating, a flash flood warning has been issued until 5:45 a.m. Central Daylight Time Sunday for the following county: Lawrence, Missouri,

0: The National Weather Service in Springfield has issued a severe thunderstorm warning for northwestern Taney County, Christian County, Stone County, northeastern Barry County, eastern Lawrence County, Greene County, southeastern Dade County, until 12:15 a.m. Central Daylight Time. At 11:35 p.m. Central Daylight Time, severe thunderstorms were located along a line extending from near Ash Grove to near Battlefield to near Highlandville to near Kimberling City, moving northeast at 40 miles per hour. Expected hazards include 60 miles per hour wind gusts. This is a radar-indicated threat. The following impacts are expected. Expect damage to roofs, siding, and trees. Locations impacted include Springfield, Nixa, Ozark, Republic, Branson, Table Rock Lake, Shepherd of the Hills State Park, Aurora, Battlefield, Willard, Rogersville, Silver Dollar City, Kimberling City, Stratford, Marionville, Clever, Sparta, Ash Grove, Crane, and Fair Grove. This includes Interstate 44 between mile markers 51 and 91. For your protection, move to an interior room on the lowest floor of a building. Repeating, a severe thunderstorm warning has been issued until 12:15 a.m. Central Daylight Time Sunday for the following counties in Missouri: Barry, Christian, Dade, Greene, Lawrence, Stone, and Taney.
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This is Anaya with The Wind. As we reflect on this holiday well spent, make sure to praise God for the great opportunities He gave us in this country. 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

I've said it before, and I'll definitely say it again. The wind not only blesses the listeners, but me as well. This is Anaya here. As seen tonight, the wind participates in patriotism with its music, uplifts others daily, and is a testament to God's goodness. Share the wind with a friend to spread hope from state to state. 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

National Weather Service in Springfield has issued a severe thunderstorm warning for Webster County, Southern Dallas County, Western Douglas County, Eastern Christian County, Southeastern Polk County, Eastern Greene County, until 12:45 a.m. Central Daylight Time. At 11:59 p.m. Central Daylight Time, severe thunderstorms were located along a line extending from near Willard to 6 miles west of Stratford to 6 miles west of Rogersville to near Sparta to 7 miles north of Marion Woods, moving east at 35 miles per hour. Expected hazards include 60 miles per hour wind gusts. This is a radar-indicated threat. The following impacts are expected. Expect damage to roofs, siding, and trees. Locations impacted include northeastern Springfield, Marshfield, Rogersville, Stratford, Seymour, Sparta, Fair Grove, Fordland, Pleasant Hope, Morrisville, Diggins, Elkland, Oldfield, Turners, March, Elkhead, Linden, Chadwick, Sackville, and Ebenezer. This includes Interstate 44 between mile markers 81 and 106. For your protection, move to an interior room on the lowest floor of a building. Repeating, a severe thunderstorm warning has been issued until 12:45 a.m. Central Daylight Time Sunday for the following counties. In Missouri, Christian, Dallas, Douglas, Greene, Polk, and Webster,

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the National Weather Service in Springfield has issued a severe thunderstorm warning for Ozark County, southwestern Douglas County, eastern Taney County, until 1:30 a.m. Central Daylight Time. At 12:56 a.m. Central Daylight Time, a severe thunderstorm was located 13 miles northwest of Gainesville, or 18 miles south of Ava, moving southeast at 60 miles per hour. Expected hazards include 60 miles per hour wind gusts and quarter-size hail. This is a radar-indicated threat. The following impacts are expected. Hail damage to vehicles is expected. Expect wind damage to roofs, siding, and trees. Locations impacted include Bull Shoals Lake, Norfolk Lake, Bryant Creek State Park, Ava, Gainesville, Bakersfield, Theodosia, Pontiac, Wasola, Sundown, Price Place, Brixey, Willhoyd, Tecumseh, Udall, Thornfield, Hardenville, Rome, Squires, and Zarnoni. For your protection, move to an interior room on the lowest floor of a building. Repeating, a severe thunderstorm warning has been issued until 1:30 a.m. Central Daylight Time for the following counties in Missouri, Douglas, Ozark, and Taney.

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0: In the past 250 years, America has borne witness to some amazing firsts. Benjamin Franklin experimented with a kite and lightning. Alexander Graham Bell rang in the telephone. And on Christmas Eve, 1906, O Holy Night, played on a violin, became the first live music ever broadcast over the radio. It was followed by a reading of Luke chapter 2. Christian radio can trace its roots to these historic achievements of America's past. Happy birthday, America, and thank you for helping the wind spread the gospel to the Ozarks and the four states.
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0: 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Using the bathroom downstairs at night was scary. 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
3: Caring for you. In the past 250 years, America has borne witness to some amazing first. Benjamin Franklin experimented with a kite and lightning. Alexander Graham Bell rang in the telephone. And on Christmas Eve, 1906, O Holy Night, played on a violin, became the first live music ever broadcast over the radio. 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Happy birthday, America, and thank you for helping The Wind spread the gospel to the Ozarks and the four states.

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0: Sunday Worship on the Wind. That was Hillsong, Cornerstone. Good morning. I'm Liz. Maybe you had a late night because you were watching those fireworks until the wee hours. I know somebody near our neighborhood was having a fun time with some fireworks late last night. But you know what? They're so beautiful. And, you know, it only happens a couple of times a year, but they're absolutely gorgeous. And so my husband and I were just sitting on the back porch watching the fireworks, you know, from different areas, churches and different things around. Just absolutely gorgeous. So, wow. Happy 250 to America.
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0: There is a big show that is on its way to Branson. Hey, good morning. I'm Liz. This is Sunday Worship. We're going to let you know, coming up, the concert, the show, is going to be in the fall. Okay, how can you find out more? It is going to be announced at thewind.radio. Of course, Kyle and Sarah are going to be talking about it coming up this week as well. But just be on the lookout. We're going to announce it a little bit later on this week.
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We are grateful for you, God. This is Sunday Worship on the Wind. 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

It is Sunday worship on the wind on this 5th of July. Thank you for making us part of your weekend, part of your Sunday morning. Life Church Worship, this is so much.

0: they are Life Church Worship. God is so good. It's the wind. Good morning. I'm Liz. This is Sunday Worship. So I was having some really deep discussions with my prodigal, you know. Maybe you've heard me talk about my prodigal before, but I was having some really deep discussions, and I just prayed after our, I wouldn't call it a debate, because we were listening to each other's sides. It was just pouring our hearts out to each other. 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
0: Happy Independence Day weekend. The Wind.

I don't think that good is a good enough word to describe God's goodness. He's great. He's magnificent. He's holy. He's worthy of our praise and our worship. This is Chris Tomlin. How good it is. This is The Wind.

0: here's some good news. Looks like Gen Z is the most engaged generation in the church. Hey, I'm Liz. This is Sunday Worship. Maybe you've seen more Gen Z showing up at services. Maybe you'll see that this morning. So one thing is, they're really at church. Usually they average two or three times a month, but it looks like they're struggling to let their faith shape the rest of the week. So yes, physically at church, and maybe this describes you. It's just hard to go to work, to be in college, to do the things and have that. And you're learning. Believe me, you know, when I was going to church on Sunday, maybe at your age, I didn't know how to live the rest of the week and be who I authentically was in Christ. You will learn. If that is you, it will come. And practice makes perfect. And you're going to make mistakes. But it's totally worth it.
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0: How do you describe to someone who says they have no faith what faith is? Hey, I'm Liz. This is The Wind. I was in a conversation earlier this week about just that. And this person said, I really don't have faith in anything. Like, I believe in luck, but I don't really have faith in anything. I said, well, if you believe in luck, you have faith in luck, which makes no sense to me. But I see where your perspective says that that's something. I said, you don't have faith in anybody or anything? No. I said, well, when you're in trouble, who do you call? Oh, my parents. So you do have faith that they'll answer your call and they'll help you in that instance. Well, I mean, I guess. And I said, no, or you wouldn't call them. You'd just handle it yourself, right? So that is faith. Hebrews 11:1 says, faith is the reality of what we hope for. And the evidence of things we cannot see, the reality of what we hope for, the evidence of things we can't see. And I believe based on past experiences, this person's parents always came through. And if they're really honest with themselves, they can see that God has been there as well, every step of the way.
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0: stories. Peter is one of them. Hey, I'm Liz. This is Sunday Worship on the Wind. You know, he started life as Simon. Jesus gave him a new name, Peter, on which the church will be built, that rock that the church will be built upon. 2 Peter 1. Now, you think about Peter, who denied Christ three times. It says, by his divine power, God has given us everything we need for living a godly life. We've received all of this by coming to know him, the one who called us to himself by means of his marvelous glory and excellence. Denies Christ three times. That's how far Peter was. And then to write that, giving all glory, all honor, and all praise to Jesus.
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0: There is a big show that is coming to Branson. Hey, I'm Liz. This is The Winter. We're going to tell you what this show is coming up later on this week. Kyle and Sarah are going to give you that information. But you can also find out on our box office page coming up later on this week at thewind.radio. Now, a couple shows that are already on the books and one happening in just a couple weeks, Light the Way Music Festival. We have Jeremy Camp, Skillet, KB going to be part of this two-day show. If you want to find out more, thewind.radio.
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Stacey Winans is on the way in just a few. For Your Glory, that's coming up on The Wind. Right now, Hillsong Worship and Behold the Lamb of God.

0: for the 4th of July. I had all these patriotic movies that I had on in the background. So I started with The Patriot, which was about the Revolutionary War. And then I went to Captain America, right? Then it went to The Winter Soldier. And that's kind of where I stopped. So I want to pick up with more patriotic movies later on this afternoon. So if you have any ideas, you know, just text me 800-394-9535. Would love to continue celebrating America today.
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2: In the past 250 years, America has borne witness to some amazing firsts. Benjamin Franklin experimented with a kite and lightning. Alexander Graham Bell rang in the telephone. And on Christmas Eve, 1906, O Holy Night, played on a violin, became the first live music ever broadcast over the radio. It was followed by a reading of Luke chapter 2. Christian radio can trace its roots to these historic achievements of America's past. Happy birthday, America, and thank you for helping The Wind spread the gospel to the Ozarks and the four states.
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thinking about celebrating America's 250 through the rest of the weekend, and I was looking for some movies to watch. I didn't even think about Independence Day. I mean, when Bill Pullman, as the president, does that speech near the end, right before the big win, it's awe-inspiring. Thank you. Thank you, Tony, for that text. 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

I love the lyrics to this song. At part of it, it says, "You be the center of it all. My heart belongs to you, my Savior. All in all, you're the one I hold on to. For the beauty of your name, my soul will live to say, Jesus, I love you." This is Center, Bethel Music on the Wind.

0: Maverick City, it's Remember, and it's Sunday Worship on the Wind. If you are going to be coming out to Light the Way Music Festival, the 17th and 18th, just a couple weeks away now, want you to look for the Wind team, because we're going to have, you're going to need them, okay? 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So if you want to find out more information about Light the Way, Jeremy Camp going to be there, Skillet, KB, SEU Worship, just go online to thewind.radio.
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0: Quite possibly you had a long holiday weekend, so we're just kind of wrapping up the last day and doing it in praise and worship. There is no better way. Hey, I'm Liz. This is Sunday Worship on the Wind. Thank you for spending some time with us. We've got a little bit left for you coming up here on the Wind.
1: There's something stirring beneath the tent. It's a hunger for hope, a passion for truth, and a powerful move of God. 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
2: Severe weather alerts on the wind are sponsored by HM Dentworks.
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Elevation Rhythm, Washed on the Wind. I'm Mark. And hey, from all of us here, we wish you a safe and joyful 4th of July weekend. Hope it's going great for you. You know, we're celebrating the freedoms that we enjoy. I hope your heart is filled with gratitude, laughter, and God's abundant blessings. Here's Matthew West.

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0: 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Breathe on it, on the wind. Happy 4th of July weekend, my friend, from your family here at the Wind. We hope your days are filled with some family, friends. 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

Casting Crowns on the Wind. Oh, my soul. Aren't you glad we're not alone as we celebrate this Independence Day weekend, thanking God for the gift of freedom. We're praying for His peace, His protection, His blessings over you and your family and all those that you love. A happy 4th of July weekend to you from all of us here at the Wind. Here's Big Daddy Weave.

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0: It's hopeful. Everything is better. This is The Wind. I'm Mark. And hey, friend, you know, whether you're traveling across the Ozarks today or just across town, everybody here at The Wind wishes you a safe, relaxing, and a blessed 4th of July weekend. And thanks for letting us be a part of your celebration. We sure do appreciate you.
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3: In the past 250 years, America has borne witness to some amazing first. Benjamin Franklin experimented with a kite and lightning. Alexander Graham Bell rang in the telephone. And on Christmas Eve, 1906, O Holy Night, played on a violin, became the first live music ever broadcast over the radio. It was followed by a reading of Luke chapter 2. Christian radio can trace its roots to these historic achievements of America's past. Happy birthday, America, and thank you for helping The Wind spread the gospel to the Ozarks and the four states.
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David Leonard, well done. This is The Wind. I'm Mark. Happy 4th of July weekend. And wherever you're celebrating tonight, hope you'll enjoy great food, great company, and a reminder that God's love brings us together. Thanks for listening to The Wind. Here's Carrie Job with a blessing. I pray this over you and your family right now.

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Elevation Worship, Hallelujah on the Wind. Hey, I'm Mark. Hey, friend, I hope your weekend has been sparkling with laughter. I hope it's been shining with hope. And I hope it's been filled with moments that have been worth celebrating. As you finish up your 4th of July weekend, thank you for spending it with us here at the Wind. I appreciate you. Here's Danny Gokey.

0: Holly Brand. I know somebody. This is The Wind. Hey, I'm Mark. You know, we're celebrating America's birthday, obviously, this weekend. I hope we're also remembering those who faithfully serve to protect these freedoms that we cherish so much. From all of us here at The Wind, hope you've been having a safe and blessed 4th of July weekend. We really do appreciate you.
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0: Welcome to Independence Day weekend, The Wind.

Cece Winans. I've got joy. This is The Wind. Hey, I want to give you a quick wish from all of us here at The Wind. Happy 4th of July weekend as you finish up. Thanks for making us part of your evening tonight. I hope it's been filled with joy, peace, and wonderful memories. Here's Maverick City Music. Jireh, he is our provider.

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Only they

0: Seth Schlieder, Valley of Worship on the Wind. Hey, I'm Mark Haves. We finish up our celebration this weekend. I hope you've been experiencing the freedom that comes from hope and grace and faith, God's amazing love. A happy 4th of July weekend from all of us here at the Wind.
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1: Brandon Lake, the author on the wind. 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

0: We the Kingdom, rescue me on the wind. Hey, I'm Mark. Hey, happy 4th of July weekend as we finish up the celebrations. 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Here's Toby Mac.
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1: 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Happy Independence Day weekend.
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0: King, rocking a hard place here on the Wind. You know, it seems like every single song that plays is a good reminder of the greatest freedom of all, the hope that we have in Jesus. From all of us here at the Wind, I hope you'll have a safe, joyful Sunday evening and finish up your celebration remembering all that He has done for us, this great country that He's given to us, the freedom that we enjoy. I'm grateful for you, my friend.
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Unspoken. That's the reason. On the Wind. Hey, I'm Mark. Well, the fireworks have started to fade. The flags are being folded. The weekend is eventually coming to an end. But, you know, God's faithfulness never comes to an end. Hope you've had a great 4th of July weekend. From all of us here at The Wind, He's always faithful. Here's Colton Dixon. Oh, he built that boat. I've been

0: Thank you very much.
1: Gratitude is a way of life. So thanks for listening.
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1: Need to breathe, the long surrender on the wind. Hey, I'm Mark. So have you got any of those fireworks left? You planning on shooting them off? Well, make sure that the one who's shooting off the fireworks is also the fastest runner. Those things can be tricky sometimes. I hope you've had a great weekend. I hope you've really had a good time celebrating the 250th birthday of this great country of ours. Happy birthday, USA. Thank you for hanging out with me tonight, my friend.
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We are messengers, faith, hope, and love on the wind. Hey, my friend, thanks for making the wind your soundtrack for the finish of Independence Weekend. 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

Cece Winans, Worthy of It All on the Wind. Hey, I'm Mark. Hey, you know, maybe you've got some watermelon left over. I hope it's amazing. Hope you've had a wonderful weekend celebrating 250 years of this place that we call home. Happy birthday, USA. Here's Lauren Daigle.

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0: Oh, what a God we serve. 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I'm Mark. Got up this morning, had a plan. I was going to wear some blue pants. I had a red shirt. I got a watch that has a red and blue band on it, a blue dial, and a blue hand and a red hand. I was going to be all set. Had a Daytona 500 cap I was going to wear. So everything worked except for the shirt. And I don't know, but I think my wife, Terrace, may have washed it in hot water because the shirt was a lot smaller than the last time I tried to wear it. Now, I know that it had to be the shirt that shrunk and not me that swole, right? I couldn't have gotten that much bigger, could I? Maybe I did. I hope your weekend's been great. Happy birthday, USA.
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Emerson Day, God ain't finished yet, my friend. This is The Wind. I'm Mark. You know, from all of us here at The Wind, I want to wish you a safe and joyful 4th of July weekend as you finish up tonight. We're celebrating the freedoms that we enjoy. I hope your heart's filled with gratitude, with laughter, and God's abundant blessing. Here's Hope Darst. He is a promise keeper.

0: John Reddick, Holding On. This is The Wind. I'm Mark. Hey, I hope your weekend has been filled with family, friends, backyard cookouts, and some unforgettable memories, and a whole bunch of reasons to smile. I hope your 4th of July weekend has just been amazing. God bless you, my friend. I sure do appreciate you.
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4: Caring for you.

Pat Barrett. I've got a fire on the wind. Hey, I'm Mark. Hope you've had some fireworks this weekend. Hope you've had a good time. We've been enjoying the gift of freedom. And I want to just pray a prayer for you, for his peace, his protection, and his blessings over you and those you love. We appreciate you, my friend. As we finish up our 4th of July celebration tonight, just know how much the wind, our family, appreciates you. God bless you, my friend.

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